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Oh, I'm feeling mighty blue. Perry, Perry, I love you, gay Perry. You make me feel that I don't care. Everywhere the beauty looks so tutti-frutti, makes you do do things I do declare. Perry, Perry, just leave me in Perry and never let me roam away. You can keep New